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1: So the first major change is, of course, substituting direct power for diplomacy. Sanctions or tariffs were usually used against opposing nations, some enemies even.But here, especially in the case of Canada, we can see that there's this a very blunt tariff war against the closest ally of the U.S. Very worrisome. That's exactly what I was talking about.
0: 专家认为，美加贸易摩擦反映出的不仅是双边关系的变化，更折射出全球贸易体系面临的深层挑战。在这一背景下，欧洲如何增强自身经济韧性，加强内部协调，成为欧洲各国需要面对的问题。
1: There's like no way to actually tackle disputes, and this has largely been gone. And in place of that, there's a huge trade fragmentation. Definitely, Europe should go for more integration, more.Unification. Only united Europe will be able to actually be able to survive in a fragmented world.
2: 据美国《华尔街日报》8月31日报道，美国陆军部长丹尼尔·德里斯科尔已向美国总统特朗普递交辞呈，预计德里斯科尔将在未来数日内离开五角大楼。据美媒援引知情人士的话报道称。德里斯科尔与国防部长赫格塞斯之间的矛盾已持续数月。此前，美国陆军参谋长、海军作战部长、空军副参谋长等多名高级军官已相继离任或遭解职。
3: Well, it's not surprising. Secretary Driscoll, who's a close ally of Vice President Vance, has been butting heads with Secretary Hegseth for months now. In fact, he had disagreed with Secretary Hegseth's decision to fire many of the Army's top generals, top leaders, leading to a bit of a brain drain in the Army.
4: 美媒报道说，德里斯科尔在任内与前陆军参谋长兰迪·乔治建立了密切的合作关系。今年四月，赫格塞斯在未做任何解释的情况下解除了兰迪·乔治的职务，并任命时任陆军副参谋长拉尼夫为代理陆军参谋长。美联社报道说，在拉尼夫的领导下，陆军叫停了德里斯科尔主推的一项无人机现代化项目。
3: And his sudden departure leaves the army.Without any Senate-confirmed civilian or military leaders in the middle of a war.
4: 今年四月，兰迪·乔治被突然撤换时，《洛杉矶时报》就曾报道，五角大楼内部已经出现对战时频繁更换领导层的担忧。乔治当时负责的事务涉及陆军训练、装备、武器库存，以及向中东地区输送人员和装备。在美军弹药库存持续承压之际，有美国官员担忧，突然更换关键负责人可能造成信息衔接和组织管理上的混乱。这种担忧如今仍然存在。
3: I was at the Defense Department for many years. Some of these very sensitive conversations are leaking. And frankly, when the uniformed military is leaking things, it's because they're desperate. It's because they're not able to engage up and down the chain of command. They're not being heard for their best military advice. I cannot.Remember a time in my history lessons that we have had this many vacancies for this many key positions in the middle of a hot war that just got hotter.
5: 当地时间9月1日，联合国秘书长发言人迪亚里克在纽约联合国总部的例行发布会上表示，苏丹安全局势恶化正在导致更多民众流离失所，同时霍乱疫情也在多地蔓延。世界卫生组织的数据显示，截至8月初，苏丹多个州已报告超过2600例霍乱病例，其中科尔多凡地区是本轮疫情的重灾区。迪亚里克说，面对疫情，联合国及其合作伙伴正在提升援助规模，不过资金不足正在直接影响联合国方面及其合作伙伴提供更全面人道援助的能力。目前本年度为苏丹筹集到的人道资金只有所需的约41%。联合国再次呼吁苏丹冲突各方保护平民、医务人员和人道主义工作者，并确保救援物资能够安全、迅速、不受阻碍地送达有需要的地区。 今年入夏以来，匈牙利全境遭遇